is rap. Now I like a woman who loves her freedom. And I like a woman who can hold her own. And if you fit that description, baby,

0: man.
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0: I'll have to ask you not to shout like that.
2: Well,
0: it's like right in my ear, man.
2: Well, it goes with the song.
0: Yeah, but don't holler in my ear,
2: well,
0: man.
2: Well, it's authentic calypso.
0: Yeah, but like
2: shout.
0: When I stand next to me, man.
2: Well, the shout go with the bongo drums.
0: Well, not my bongo drums, man. I mean, move away.
2: Well, I don't see why.
0: No. Stand over next to the guitar, man.
2: He sent me over here.
0: Yeah? Well, then sing soft, man. You know, I mean, like, wow.
2: Okay. Yeah!
0: It's too loud, man.
2: Day.
0: That's better.
2: He's a day, oh. Daylight come and me wan go home.
0: Yeah, man.

0: too loud.
1: 6 foot, 7 foot, 8 foot, punch.
0: My ears, like my ears. No, hold it, man. It's too shrill, man. It's too piercing.
2: Oh, well, I don't see why.
0: No, it's too piercing, man. It's too piercing.
2: Well, I got to the shout.
0: No, man, it's too piercing. Like, I don't dig loud noises.
2: Well, you ruined the whole...
0: piercing.
2: ...record is what you do.
0: Yeah, well, tough. I'll take my bongos and go, man, because the whole thing is, like, bugging me anyhow.
2: Yeah, well, wait a minute. I won't shout.
0: No, I'm cutting, man, like I didn't want to make this gig in the first place.
2: No, no, wait a minute. I'll be soft.
0: Yeah? Well, then back off from me, man. It's too piercing.
2: Okay. How's this?
0: Too loud, man.
2: Okay.
0: Too loud, man. I can still hear you. Would you mind leaving the room?
2: Okay.
0: Crazy.

0: Anschlag!
1: Daylight. Oh, man, don't sing about spiders. I mean, ooh, well, like I don't dig spiders.
0: Well, that's how the song goes. Seagulls. Heidi deadly, a black tarantula.
2: Daylight come and they won't go.
1: Is that it? Can I leave now?
0: Oh, not yet. We got a big finish.
1: Hey. Yeah, man.
3: I locked myself out.
1: Crazy.
0: I come through the window.
2: Daylight come and me won't go home.

Some of them have run away to the hills and have no shelter, no food. No one knows where they are.